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film of sweat on my face. 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I head over to Broadway, where I watch myself having a slow breakfast, trying to impress the barman with a fresh voice.

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1: Hey, Matt.
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1: He looks pretty down. Yeah, well, maybe we should cheer him up then.
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You didn't even want me around. And now I'm back to let you know I can really shake 'em down.

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Lord, mercy, everybody's there. Hey, what's going on, man? Yeah. She's at home. Yeah, she's